0: live line. What do you want to hear?
1: Wait, what?
0: What do you want to hear? You called me.
1: Oh, I want Me and You by Cassie.
0: Oh, that's a hot song. How'd you think of it?
1: Yeah. I don't know. It's just a banger, and I love women. So.
0: You love women. Well, you could have requested anything then.
1: Yeah.
0: But anything by a woman.
1: It's a banger.
0: Who's this?
1: Nathan.
0: Nathan, where are you calling from?
1: The Upper Peninsula of Michigan.
0: And what are you doing tonight?
1: We're in a side-by-side, just bombing the trails.
0: Soon it'll be the snow trails.
1: Hopefully not for a while, but...
0: Well, I don't know. The temperature's dropping quick. It's 47 degrees tonight where you are. Got to heat things up, okay? Keep Live Line on.
1: Okay.
0: And thanks for calling. Have a great night.
1: Yeah, yeah.

0: Wave 104.1. Hello, Liveline. What do you want to hear?
1: Hey, Mason. I really want to hear Gin and Juice by Snoop.
0: Oh, my goodness. 1994.
1: Can you?
0: Yeah, we'll play that. Who's this?
1: This is Jessica calling from Little Falls.
0: Minnesota. What are you doing tonight?
1: Minnesota!
0: Hey!
1: I'm just driving home. I chauffeured my grandma to a funeral today.
0: Oh, who's the funeral for?
1: I mean, he lived a very long life. 65 years married to his wife. I mean, he couldn't ask for a better life, in my opinion, so.
0: Oh, the funeral was for her husband?
1: No. Not for my grandpa, no. Oh. No, it was for her brother.
0: That's got to be tough. Obviously, as you get older, your friend group just gets smaller. People move away. They have different interests. But when you lose them forever, it's got to be hard to match that energy again with somebody else.
1: Oh, absolutely. That's why I took her, and yeah, I'm there to take care of her and when she needs me.
0: We'll play Gin and Juice for her. Isn't that nice?
1: Yeah, exactly.
0: To lift the spirits.
1: Thank you.
0: Thanks for calling Liveline.

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0: line. Let's go to John Garabedian to find out North America's five most played songs on the radio this week. What's happening?
1: Over and over and over, and complaining. Number five is Teddy Swims, Mr. Know-It-All. Number four, Bruno Mars, still hanging on up there, Risk It All. Number three, Ariana Grande, Hate That I Made You Love Me. Number two, Tame Impala, Dracula. And number one, Dominic Fike, Baby Doll, after 30 weeks.
0: Wow. It took forever to get there. Dracula just held up for so long, and people still love that song, by the way.
1: Well, I know you were getting tons of calls for it before it was ever listed on any of the national charts.
0: Oh, I know. It's crazy. The people know what's good around here, and it's true about Dominic Fike. You can have a career after jail.
1: Oh, is that where he is right now?
0: Well, he was, but now he's successful. That was like 8 years ago. And we'll play Baby Doll right now. John, back with you next week, baby.
1: All right. Thanks, Barrington. Over and out.

0: live line. What do you want to hear?
1: Hey, could you play Mystical and Magical?
0: Yes, by Benson Boone. We haven't played that in about 2 weeks now. Who's this?
1: Malachi.
0: Malachi, where are you calling from?
1: More Minnesota.
0: Have you been lucky enough to go see him in concert?
1: No.
0: Oh, it does a really, really good show. Everybody says good things about Benson Boone.
1: Okay.
0: So hope he gets it someday. And hope this wakes you up a little bit. Thanks for calling Live Line.

0: 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Hello, Liveline. What do you want to hear?
1: Hi. Can you play Lazy Song by Bruno Mars?
0: Yeah. I'm feeling lazy today. It's just the new season coming in, changing everything.
1: Yeah, for sure.
0: And we'll play it. Who's this?
1: It's Pippa. I called you maybe like last Christmas.
0: Last Christmas, you called Liveline and you, what did you do?
1: What did I do?
0: Oh, it was one of those Christmases, huh? you don't even remember. Yeah. Must have been a good Christmas.
1: Yeah.
0: Too much eggnog or something.
1: Yeah.
0: Where are you calling from?
1: I'm calling from Manitou,
0: Illinois?
1: Yeah.
0: Okay. What are you doing right now?
1: We're driving home.
0: Feeling lazy?
1: Yeah, that's okay. Why I want to play the latest song.
0: Well, yeah, that makes sense. Just try to make it home before you fall asleep, okay? You don't want to do it in the car and, you know, run into somebody. Car accident.
1: Yeah.
0: All right. Thanks for calling Liveline. Have a good night, everybody.
1: You too.
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0: What's down in 5 minutes? Your chance to win with Lightline. Hi, what do you want to hear?
1: May we please request Luther by Kendrick Lamar.
0: Luther, okay, we'll get that on. Who's this?
1: Hey, Michael, Linda, and Bella.
0: Oh, all three of you. Scream and yell for us. Get real crazy. Oh, my God, I wasn't actually expecting you to do it so well. Where are you calling from?
1: Bayfield, Wisconsin. Just got done getting groceries.
0: Oh, yeah, how much did it cost?
1: Oh, too much.
0: Too much. Yeah, I understand. Well, hang in there. Thanks for calling Lightline. Welcome to fall.
1: Thank you.
0: Bye.

0: 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So I think we did 5 days in a row. What is this, though? You know, a real tough one. A couple more times. And again. Call now and win. 85 Liveline, if you know the secret sound. Or think you know. 85 Liveline.
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9: Deck of cards?
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11: Is it a semi closing its load?
12: Is it a patio door closing?
13: Is it a snow shovel?
0: So many guesses. We still don't have a winner, though, and we'll play it again next hour along with a new clue. Meanwhile, this is Taylor Swift, her newest, Patient Zero, Lifeline.

0: 41. Hello, Line Line. What do you want to hear?
1: Hi, I want to hear We Can't Be Friends by Ariana Grande.
2: Ooh, that's a great song. Great album, too.
1: Yes, it's amazing. It's my favorite.
2: Do you think she's being serious about stepping away from music forever? Or do you think she'll come back?
1: I don't think so. Yeah. No, I think she'll come back. I don't think she'll be able to stay away.
2: She's so loved. And I know she's a great actress and loves playing different characters, but singing is what everybody really loves her for.
1: Absolutely.
2: And someday when she doesn't look great, at least she'll still sound great.
1: Exactly. Yeah. She'll have a beautiful voice.
2: Yeah. Like me. I sound great, exactly. But that's why I'm on the radio, because people shouldn't look at me.
1: Oh my God. I don't have words, but you do have a beautiful voice.
2: Well, thank you very much. Hey, what's your name?
1: My name is Brianna.
2: And where are you calling from?
1: College Station, Texas.
2: Okay, we'll get it on. Hey, thanks for calling Line Line. Have a wonderful night.
1: Yeah. Thanks so much. You too. Bye.

0: Can you play Orbiter?
1: By Noah Kahan, yes. Is that how you're feeling tonight? Sleepy, tired, and slow?
0: Yeah.
1: Why?
0: I don't know. I just like calmer songs sometimes.
1: Yeah, they should call him Noah Calm instead of Noah Kahan. What's your name?
0: Addie.
1: Where are you calling from?
0: Ord, Nebraska.
1: Where?
0: Ord, Nebraska.
1: Oh, you said it so fast. You must be on a house phone.
0: Yeah.
1: The quality is really good. You know, with cell phones, there's like a big delay between when I hear you and you hear me. But on a house phone, it's like instant and it's always like really, really good.
0: Yeah.
1: Do I sound good?
0: Yeah.
1: Good. All right. Well, let's play your song, okay? Thanks for calling Lifeline.
0: Yep.

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1: And Doug.
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Line, line time for the lyrics in reverse. My name's Mason. You just got to be first to call us, correctly identifying the title and artist of this big hit song. We still get requests for it all the time. It's playing backwards. Listen closely. Okay, one more time. The title and

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1: Just a Dream by Nelly.
0: Yes, that's right.
2: That's right.
0: I just said that. Who's this?
1: Jonisha.
0: Where are you calling from?
1: Mankato.
0: Minnesota. Congratulations. How'd you figure that out so quickly? You're the first caller.
1: Oh, really?
0: Yeah.
1: Oh, I was like, I don't know. Okay, that's nice. When I heard it, I was like, oh, I know the song.
0: It sounds the same backwards as it does forward, huh?
1: The beat, I could kind of hear the beat a little bit, and then thinking, I'm like, okay, yes, I know the lyrics to this, and then I was singing it in my head. I'm like, okay, that's the song.
0: Well, very nice job. We are going to send you a gorgeous Live Line trophy. It's real, it's happening, and it's on the way to your house right now. So hang on, we'll get your address.
1: Thank you.

0: Live line, what do you want to hear?
1: Hey, Mason, this is Quentin. How you doing?
0: Hey, good, Quentin. Haven't heard from you in a while.
1: I've been trying to call, but I couldn't get through.
0: Oh, well, now you're on, baby. What song should we play?
1: I actually want to shout out to my brother, Sean Spurlock, because his birthday's tomorrow.
0: Oh, how old?
1: 43, I think.
0: And how are you going to celebrate? What are you going to do?
1: I was thinking about taking him out to eat tomorrow, but he's going to be with his mom. But my birthday is actually this coming up Sunday.
0: Oh, well, that's very nice. Have you had to share your birthdays a lot in the past?
1: Sometimes.
0: Or like everybody gets together on a weekend or something and they celebrate both of you?
1: Yeah.
0: No, that sucks. That's like having a birthday near Christmas and they're like, oh, we're going to combine your gifts. It's like, no, I want it to be all about me. Well, I hope you have a great time either way. How about we play In the Club by 50 Cent?
1: Sure.
0: It's your birthday. Go, brother. It's your birthday.

0: 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Live Line Secret Sound coming up in 5 minutes. We just got a little voicemail. This is on there.
1: Well, I'm missing three, probably 185. 185. L-I-V-E-L-I-S.
0: That's right. That was the whole message, and then they hung up. Meanwhile, request, hello, Live Line, what do you want to hear?
2: Do you have Don't You Worry, Child by the House Mafia?
0: Oh, Swedish House Mafia.
2: Yes.
0: Yeah, big difference between the House Mafia. We don't know where they're from. Who's this?
2: Jacob.
0: Jacob, where are you calling from?
2: Columbus, Indiana.
0: All right, what are you doing tonight?
2: Just doing some DoorDash before heading to the hotel to work.
0: Oh, so you're working before you work.
2: Try to make money.
0: That's a hustle right there. We respect that, okay? Let's go back to 2012. Thanks for calling Lightline, Jacob. Be safe.

0: Carol G. Number one in a dozen countries all over the world, even people who don't speak any Spanish at all love that song. Hey, baby.
1: Hey, baby.
0: No, no, no.
2: Hey, baby.
0: No, no, no.
2: Hey, baby.
0: Turn it off.
3: Exclusive.
0: No, no, no, no. All right, remember that. My name is Mason. Thanks for being here tonight. It's all about you. It's all request all night long. So much going on, like
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0: The Secret Sound. 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Listen closely. What is this sound? It involves food. You put things in it. Oh, and now everybody's going to start calling. Right now, 85 Liveline is the number. Give it a shot. 85 Liveline. Good luck.
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1: Is it a Tupperware dish, closing it? 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
1: 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Is it putting fruit in a blender?
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1: Oh, yeah. 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
1: Okay. 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
1: 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Adela, two of the biggest songs in the world right now. 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
14: Can you play The Cure by Olivia?
13: Oh, yes, Rodrigo. She's so popular. That's our fourth most requested song right now.
14: Thanks.
13: Which means a lot of people love it. What's your name?
14: Sarah.
13: Sarah, where are you calling from?
14: College Station, Texas.
13: And what are you doing tonight, Sarah?
14: Cleaning my room.
13: Oh, is it really dirty?
14: Yes.
13: And are you cleaning it because somebody told you to do it, or because you got fed up with it and you're like, oh, this is so bad, I have to clean it?
14: Because somebody told me to.
13: Oh, how much longer would you have gone without cleaning it?
14: I don't know, maybe a week.
13: Oh, I thought you were going to say months, years, never.
14: That would be bad.
13: Yeah. Well, luckily, this is a good bedroom cleaning song. Thanks for calling Liveline. Have a great night.
14: Thank you.

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0: 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What do you want to hear?
1: Can you play Party in the USA
0: by Miley Cyrus? Yeah, I think we could play that again for the 9 millionth time.
1: Yeah, it's a good song.
0: It is. There's a reason that it holds on for so many years. What's your name?
1: Jacob.
0: Jacob, where are you calling from?
1: New York Mills, Minnesota.
0: And what are you doing tonight, Jacob?
1: Just driving truck for a farm.
0: This late at night, huh? It's getting kind of dark out.
1: Yeah. Work on a farm, chopping silage.
0: Oh, is that pretty messy? Pretty dirty?
1: Yeah.
0: Smelly?
1: Yeah.
0: I know it's getting cold outside, but thanks for calling Live Line. Here's your song, Party in the Tractor.
1: All right. Yeah.

0: 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Hello, Live Line. What do you want to hear?
1: Any song that sounds good, because I lost my father on October the 11th. Oh. And that was the anniversary of my dad's death.
0: I'm sorry.
1: So any good song would sound good.
0: Well, the perfect song really is See You Again by Wiz Khalifa. We get all kinds of people who call up missing someone, they passed away. Or
1: that sounds good.
0: Can't see them anymore.
1: Yeah.
0: What's your name?
1: Marianne.
0: Where are you calling from, Marianne?
1: Silva, North Carolina.
0: All right, let's play this for you and your dad and everybody who's missing someone tonight. And I'm so sorry for your
1: loss. Okay, thank you.
0: Welcome back.
1: Thank you.

0: isn't that a great song? A lot of people think, well, I don't know why it's been number one for so long. It's like so boring. It's so average. It doesn't sound any different than any other country song. Well, I think you're wrong. And there's a reason why it is so popular. Number one track of 2026. And now even surpassing Mariah Carey's All I Want for Christmas, which we're going to start playing in just a few weeks. So isn't that exciting? Now, though,
1: Secret Sound.
0: As we head up towards the hour of throwbacks in about 15 minutes, Liveline Rewind, we want to give you your last chance tonight to win on The Secret Sound. If you can be first to call us, correctly identifying what this is. 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You put things in it. It involves food. But it's not a Tupperware container. 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
10: And we still don't have a winner. We're going to play the sound again tomorrow night, along with another clue. Meanwhile, Tate McRae has a new song coming out in 3 days called Housewife. Let's go back.

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2: Treat You Better by Shawn Mendes.
1: Oh, yeah, 10 years ago already. Who's this?
2: Bailey.
1: Bailey, where are you calling from?
2: Good Thunder, Minnesota.
1: And what are you doing tonight?
2: Just chilling, just at home from theater rehearsals.
1: You know, Shawn Mendes used to do theater.
2: He did.
1: Yeah, and then he started by posting his videos online of him singing, and then he got noticed, and he blew up, and he became ultra-successful, and now everybody loves him.
2: Yeah, I bet he didn't play an Oompa Loompa.
1: Oompa Loompa? No, I can't see him doing that. He probably played a tree or something like that.
2: That's what I am. I'm an Oompa Loompa in my school musical.
1: Is it fun?
2: Yeah.
1: Oh, good. Well, that's all that matters. Here's your song. Thanks for calling Liveline.
2: Thank you.
1: Bye.

0: 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Hello.
1: Hi. Can I hear Hey There, Delilah?
0: Yes, you can. Who's this?
1: My name's Delilah.
0: Oh, really? That's why you like the song, because it's about you.
1: Yeah.
0: Isn't that nice? And where are you calling from, Delilah?
1: Brawley, California.
0: I thought you were going to say New York City.
1: No.
0: Yes, the complete opposite. What are you doing tonight?
1: Waiting for my brothers to get off football practice.
0: Oh, and then what? They're going to make fun of you and drive you crazy all night long?
1: Most likely, yeah. But no.
0: Well, in a couple of years, you'll really appreciate them. And all the bad things they say about you, you'll know that it was just in good fun and they really love you.
1: Yeah.
0: Yeah. Here's your song. Thanks for calling Liveline.

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15: Hi, can you play Shake by the Ying Yang Twins?
14: Shake by the Ying Yang Twins. I don't know if we have that. Let me see here. Oh, I do. Wow, yeah. How'd you think of that song?
15: Honestly, I don't even know. It just came to mind.
14: I don't think we've ever actually played it on Liveline before.
15: Awesome.
14: But playing it one time for all the people who do know it and brings back memories definitely won't hurt. Who's this?
15: It's Taylor.
14: Taylor, where are you calling from?
15: St. Pierre,
14: Duluth. In Manitoba. What are you doing tonight?
15: Just driving to Winnipeg to grab something to eat.
14: Yeah, what are you in the mood for?
15: Probably some gondola pizza.
14: Ooh, maybe you can wash that down with a shake, shake, shake, shake.
15: Exactly.
14: Now you got me hungry.
15: Sorry.
14: That's all right. We'll play a song, and thanks for calling Liveline. On the DoorDash I go.
15: Thank you. Bye.

0: Live Line Rewind, what do you want to hear?
1: Let's do Mariah Carey, Why Are You So Obsessed With Me?
0: Oh, yeah, that's a good song.
1: Okay, let's do that one.
0: Somebody that you think of when that song comes on?
1: No, it's just a really good song, and I like Mariah Carey.
0: Oh, I'm glad you don't.
1: When I was younger.
0: You're not ready for the Christmas song, are you?
1: Whenever, whatever. It doesn't matter. Whatever floats my boat, my lost remote.
0: For everybody, it seems like Halloween starts earlier and earlier. I think Halloween will be canceled at some point, and they'll just go right to Christmas.
1: Yeah, like, what is that? I forgot.
0: What's your name? Where are you calling from?
1: Melinda, and I'm calling from Bryan, Texas.
0: All right, Melinda. Let's go back 17 years, and thanks for calling Live Line.
1: Wow.

0: Hi, hi. Liveline Rewind. What do you want to hear?
1: Oh, my goodness. Yay. Could I hear Single Ladies?
0: Single Ladies. Yeah, okay. We'll get that on. Who's this?
1: Stacy.
0: Stacy. Where are you calling from?
1: Balboa, Ontario.
0: Are you a single lady?
1: Soon to be.
0: Soon to be? What do you mean by that?
1: It is what it is.
0: Oh, you got to tell us more.
1: It's a good song. Put it that way. Gotta jam out and clean while I'm doing my thing.
0: Yeah, cleaning in more ways than one, it sounds like.
1: Right?
0: Cleaning out the men. All right. Well, let's play your song. I hope everything's okay. And you call us back anytime. Tell us more about this juicy developing story.

0: 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Tonight's most requested songs is next. We got room for one more call. Hello.
1: How about Raw Faith, It Takes Two?
0: Oh, now you're getting crazy. That'll be a good song to wrap up the hour of throwbacks. Who's this?
2: This is Chris.
0: Hey, Chris, where are you calling from?
2: I'm calling from Lebanon, New Hampshire.
0: What's going on tonight, Chris?
2: I'm just on my way home from working second shift.
0: Oh, that's too bad. What do you do now? Relax, go to bed, sleep, get ready to do it again tomorrow?
2: Yeah, do it all again tomorrow.
0: Does this song bring back a special memory for you? It was really like one of the first big rap records, 1988.
2: Yeah, when I worked at a club, I actually have a YouTube video of me dancing to this song.
0: This has a
2: true meaning. So,
0: where can we find the video so we can all make fun of it?
2: That's YouTube somewhere.
0: Deep down in the bowels of the internet.
2: That's right.
0: Well, we won't embarrass you any more than you probably are. Thanks for calling Liveline. Here it is.

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3: 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Never thought Noah Kahan Orbiter would get into our big three. 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Hey.

0: It's the most requested. It's the best. The people's. It's all that. It's number one.
1: Just play it, man.
2: What's old is new is good again. True original, though. Olivia Rodrigo, Stupid Song. Live line number one tonight. Biggest album of the year. Unless you give it to Madonna.

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We've had a lot of fun tonight. Thanks for being who you are and for being here with us. My name is Mason. 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And we're back tomorrow. Stay positive, work hard, surround yourself with good people.

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1: Do you think those signals are some kind of a message?
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3: Data indicates that they are a combination of primitive and advanced communication technology.
1: What kind of primitive communication could we be getting?
4: 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This is Live Live. You found people, music, action, life.
5: I was so disappointed earlier today after realizing that Dove Chocolate and Dove Soap are two completely different brands. In fact, I expected the chocolate to taste a lot better.

0: How about you choose?
1: Me?
0: Yeah.
1: Oh, gosh, I hate when people leave that decision to me. That's tough. Well, how about Ain't in L.A. by Della?
0: Okay.
1: Do you know that song?
0: No. I usually listen to, like, Korean pop.
1: Oh. Well, she's far from Korean. In fact, she's actually from Slovakia.
0: Hmm.
1: But she's 22, and Adela is her real first name. What's your name?
0: Amber.
1: Amber, where are you calling from?
0: Coming from Winnipeg, Manitoba.
1: And what are you doing tonight?
0: I'm on my way to cadet.
1: A lot of people say that this kind of sounds like something from 10 years ago. It's very trap, pop, maybe even a little Korean sounding. I don't know, kind of K-pop-ish. So we hope you like it. Thanks for calling Liveline.

0: Jason, where are you calling from?
1: Bertram.
0: Bertram,
1: Minnesota.
0: Minnesota, yes. How'd you figure that out?
1: Yeah, I'm just really smart.
0: It's not because you like the song or anything. You probably Shazammed it.
1: No, I love that song. That's a classic.
0: Well, I'm glad we can bring it back for you, 2014. And Jason, a Liveline trophy is on the way to your house right now. So hang on, we'll get the address and send it out, okay?
1: All right.

0: Wave 104.1. Hello, Liveline. What do you want to hear?
1: Yeah, by Usher.
0: Yeah, okay. We'll play that. Who's this?
1: Bella.
0: Bella, where are you calling from?
1: I'm back at St. Anne, Manitoba.
0: And why do you want to hear that?
1: I don't know. I just like the song.
0: Okay, it's got real good bass.
1: Yeah.
0: Got a good beat, and you can dance to it.
1: Yep.
0: What are you doing tonight?
1: Hanging out with my friend.
0: Okay. Hi. Hey. Now you're going to have a real good time, okay? Stay with us all night long, and thanks for calling Live Life.

0: 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Hello, Lideline. What do you want to hear in your noisy car?
1: Hey, Mason, could you, since it's spooky season, could you play the Monster Mash?
0: Oh, yes, this will be our third time now for the season. Who's this?
1: This is Daniel.
0: Where are you calling from?
1: Pekin, Illinois.
0: Oh, the scariest place in America.
1: Yes, sir.
0: No, that's actually not too bad. What are you doing tonight?
1: I'm heading on home from work and just going to hang out with the family.
0: Pekin might not be scary, but it sure was hot today. 81 degrees. Unbelievable.
1: Yeah, it was pretty brutal out there. I'm a delivery driver, so.
0: Hopefully it lasts a couple more weeks. Kids can go out and trick-or-treat without having to bundle up so much.
1: Right.
0: I'll play a song right now, okay? Thanks for calling Lideline.
1: Hey, thank you.
0: Bye.

0: seemed she was troubled by just one thing. Opened the lid and shook his fist and said, "Whatever happened to my Transylvania twist?"
1: "It's now the mash.
0: It's now the monster mash.
1: The monster mash.
0: And it's a graveyard smash.
1: It's now the mash.
0: It's caught on in a flash."

0: 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In an instant request live line. Hello, what do you want to hear?
1: Well, I kind of love Olivia Rodrigo right now.
0: Kind of?
1: Yeah, like, she's kind of my number one right now.
0: I really love her.
1: Okay, can I make two requests?
0: Sure.
1: My mom wants Noah Kahan. What do you want? My mom wants anything by Noah Kahan. Possibly his, like, newest song.
0: Yeah, Orbiter. We'll play that right now. Who's this?
1: Jolie.
0: Jolie, where are you calling from?
1: Shelbyville, Indiana.
0: And what's going on tonight?
1: I just got done with cheer practice tryouts.
0: Yeah, how'd that go?
1: I don't know. I won't know until tomorrow at 9 p.m.
0: Oh, that's a long time. It's going to be the longest 24 hours ever.
1: You're really right, though.
0: Feeling pretty good about it, though?
1: I'm going to go home and waste the rest of my time until I have to go to bed on Call of Duty.
0: Are you feeling good about it, though?
1: I mean, I messed up our school cheer, but we only had yesterday to practice it, and that was all that we had.
0: What, you sing the cheer for the other school or something?
1: No, it's just the dance that I messed up. I know our entire song because I'm the golden bird.
0: Oh, all right. Well, best of luck. Okay, thanks for calling Liveline.
1: Thank you.

0: a lot of fun tonight. My name's Mason Kelter. We don't usually say my last name, but we want you to follow me on Instagram right now, MasonKelter. Got some really cool things that we're going to be giving away the next couple days, so you got to stay tuned to my Instagram story. Plus, I'll follow you back, too. I comment on your stuff. I like all your pictures. I'll hype you up and make your feed more important. Also, brand new Secret Sound in 1 hour, your chance to win. And, of course, the fall, Halloween season. Everybody's in that spirit. They're decorating, they're dressing up, they're going out, they're having parties. If you're one of them, and what are you doing tonight? We want to play your favorite song. Just call or text 85LiveLine. I promise we will pick up and we'll put you on the radio all over North America, because this is live. This is happening now, and there's spiders crawling all over the studio. I just put out one of those brand new tarot traps yesterday, and you know, it catches the spiders. It's got that little sticky thing, and you get to watch them squirm until they just give up. Well, I put one out yesterday, and there's already seven on it. Seven! So when you hear me talking about the spiders, I'm not joking. I'll literally post a picture of it right now. Mason Kelter on Instagram, MasonKelter. Welcome in!
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0: The Monster Mash.
1: Oh, the Monster Mash. We just played it 15 minutes ago. Somebody else called.
0: What about Who's in Texas?
1: Oh, well, Langley, yeah, we'll get that on right now. Who's this?
0: Zach from Smith Station.
1: Alabama. What are you doing tonight, Zach?
0: Well, just riding home from cleaning up the church.
1: Oh, you know, this is the number one song of the year.
0: It is?
1: Yeah, it's been number one on Billboard and Spotify and Liveline requests for weeks and weeks and weeks and weeks, like literally since the beginning of the year.
0: That's pretty catchy.
1: Yeah, get it on right now, and you'll never get it out of your head, okay? Thanks for calling Liveline. All right.

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0: live line. What do you want to hear?
1: Wait, what?
0: What do you want to hear? You call me.
1: Oh, I want Me and You by Cassie.
0: Oh, that's a hot song. How'd you think of it?
1: Yeah. I don't know. It's just a banger, and I love women. So.
0: You love women. Well, you could have requested anything then.
1: Yeah.
0: But anything by a woman.
1: It's a banger.
0: Who's this?
1: Nathan.
0: Nathan, where are you calling from?
1: The Upper Peninsula of Michigan.
0: And what are you doing tonight?
1: We're in a side-by-side, just bombing the trails.
0: Soon it'll be the snow trails.
1: Hopefully not for a while, but...
0: Well, I don't know. The temperature's dropping quick. It's 47 degrees tonight where you are. Got to heat things up, okay? Keep Live Line on.
1: Okay.
0: And thanks for calling. Have a great night.
1: Yeah.

0: 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It's Live Line with Mason.
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0: 1041. Hello, Liveline. What do you want to hear?
1: Hey, Mason. I really want to hear Gin and Juice by Snoop.
0: Oh, my goodness. 1994.
1: Can you?
0: Yeah, we'll play that. Who's this?
1: This is Jessica calling from Little Falls.
0: Minnesota. What are you doing tonight?
1: Minnesota!
0: Hey!
1: I'm just driving home. I chauffeured my grandma to a funeral today.
0: Oh, who's the funeral for?
1: I mean, he lived a very long life. 65 years married to his wife. I mean, you couldn't ask for a better life, in my opinion, so.
0: Oh, the funeral was for her husband?
1: No. Not for my grandpa, no. Oh. No, it was for her brother.
0: That's got to be tough. Obviously, as you get older, your friend group just gets smaller. People move away. They have different interests. But when you lose them forever, it's got to be hard to match that energy again with somebody else.
1: Oh, absolutely. That's why I took her, and yeah, I'm there to take care of her and when she needs me.
0: We'll play Gin and Juice for her. Isn't that nice?
1: Yeah, exactly.
0: To lift the spirits.
1: Thank you.
0: Thanks for calling Liveline.

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0: Obedient to find out North America's five most played songs on the radio this week. What's happening?
1: Over and over and over and complaining about. Number five is Teddy Swims, Mr. Know-It-All. Number four, Bruno Mars, still hanging on up there, Risk It All. Number three, Ariana Grande, Hate That I Made You Love Me. Number two, Tame Impala, Dracula. And number one, Dominic Fike, Baby Doll, After 30 Weeks.
0: Wow. It took forever to get there. Dracula just held up for so long, and people still love that song, by the way.
1: Well, I know you were getting tons of calls for it before it was ever listed on any of the national charts.
0: Oh, I know. It's crazy. The people know what's good around here, and it's true about Dominic Fike. You can have a career after jail.
1: Oh, is that where he is right now?
0: Well, he was, but now he's successful. That was like 8 years ago. And we'll play Baby Doll right now. John, back with you next week, baby.
1: All right. Thanks, Barrington. Over and out.

0: Liveline. What do you want to hear?
1: Hey, could you play Mystical and Magical?
0: Yes, by Benson Boone. We haven't played that in about 2 weeks now. Who's this?
1: Malachi.
0: Malachi, where are you calling from?
1: More Minnesota.
0: Have you been lucky enough to go see him in concert?
1: No.
0: Oh, he does a really, really good show. Everybody says good things about Benson Boone.
1: Okay.
0: So hope he gets it someday. And hope this wakes you up a little bit. Thanks for calling Liveline.

0: 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Hello, Liveline. What do you want to hear?
1: Can you play Lazy Song by Bruno Mars?
0: Yeah. I'm feeling lazy today. It's just the new season coming in, changing everything.
1: Yeah, for sure.
0: And we'll play it. Who's this?
1: It's Pippa. I called you maybe like last Christmas.
0: Last Christmas, you called Liveline and you, what did you do?
1: What did I do?
2: I don't remember.
0: Oh, it was one of those Christmases, huh? you don't even remember. Yeah. Must have been a good Christmas.
1: Yeah.
0: Too much eggnog or something.
1: Yeah.
0: Where are you calling from?
1: I'm calling from Manitou,
0: Illinois?
1: Yeah.
0: Okay. What are you doing right now?
1: We're driving home.
0: Feeling lazy?
1: Yeah. That's okay. Why I want to play the lazy song.
0: Well, yeah, that makes sense. Just try to make it home before you fall asleep, okay? You don't want to do it in the car and, you know, run into somebody. Car accident.
1: Yeah.
0: All right. Thanks for calling Liveline. Have a good night, everybody.

0: 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Hi, what do you want to hear?
1: May we please request Luther by Kendrick Lamar.
0: Luther, okay, we'll get that on. Who's this?
1: Hey, Michael, Linda, and Bella.
0: Oh, all three of you. Scream and yell for us. Get real crazy. Oh, my God, I wasn't actually expecting you to do it so well. Where are you calling from?
1: Bayfield, Wisconsin. Just got done getting groceries.
0: Oh, yeah, how much did it cost?
1: Oh, too much.
0: Too much. Yeah, I understand. Well, hang in there. Thanks for calling Lifeline. Welcome to fall.
1: Thank you. Thank you.
0: Bye.

0: 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So I think we did 5 days in a row. What is this, though? You know, a real tough one. A couple more times. And again. 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Or think you know. 85 Liveline.
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9: 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His dad was like, let's go to the living room and like watch TV. And I was holding him. I was like, let's just stay here. We went to the living room and we were like watching TV. And then I went back there to check on him. He was just like face down. I feel like so helpless in that moment.
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1: Is it a desk drawer? 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Closing a window?
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4: Was it a door from a slaughterhouse closing?
5: A locker?
6: Is it a door from a garage?
7: Is it Velcro?
8: Deck of cards?
9: Was it blind?
10: Is it a semi closing its load?
11: Is it a patio door closing?
12: Is it a snow shovel?
0: So many guesses. We still don't have a winner, though, and we'll play it again next hour along with a new clue. Meanwhile, this is Taylor Swift, her newest, Patient Zero, Lifeline.

0: 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What do you want to hear?
1: Hi, I want to hear We Can't Be Friends by Ariana Grande.
2: Ooh, that's a great song. Great album, too.
1: Yes, it's amazing. It's my favorite.
2: Do you think she's being serious about stepping away from music forever, or do you think she'll come back?
1: I don't think so. Yeah. No, I think she'll come back. I don't think she'll be able to stay away.
2: She's so loved, and I know she's a great actress and loves playing different characters, but singing is what everybody really loves her for.
1: Absolutely.
2: And someday when she doesn't look great, at least she'll still sound great.
1: Exactly.
2: Yeah.
1: We'll have a beautiful voice.
2: Yeah. Like me. I sound great, exactly. But that's why I'm on the radio, because people shouldn't look at me.
1: Oh my God. I don't have words, but you do have a beautiful voice.
2: Well, thank you very much. Hey, what's your name?
1: My name is Brianna.
2: And where are you calling from?
1: College Station, Texas.
2: Okay, we'll get it on. Hey, thanks for calling Lightline. Have a wonderful night.
1: Yeah. Thanks so much. You too. Bye.

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1: Can you play Orbiter?
0: By Noah Kahan, yes. Is that how you're feeling tonight? Sleepy, tired, and slow?
1: Yeah.
0: Why?
1: I don't know. I just like calmer songs sometimes.
0: Yeah, they should call him Noah Calm. Instead of Noah Kahan. What's your name?
1: Addie.
0: Where are you calling from?
1: Ord, Nebraska.
0: Where?
1: Ord, Nebraska.
0: Oh, you said it so fast. You must be on a house phone.
1: Yeah.
0: The quality is really good. You know, with cell phones, there's like a big delay between when I hear you and you hear me. But on a house phone, it's like instant and it's always like really, really good.
1: Yeah.
0: Do I sound good?
1: Yeah.
0: Good. All right. Well, let's play your song, okay? Thanks for calling Live Line.
1: Yep.

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1: Next, another chance to win with lyrics in reverse. Girl, you're really scary.

Okay, let's do it. Line time for the lyrics in reverse. My name's Mason. You just got to be first to call us correctly, identifying the title and artist of this big hit song. We still get requests for it all the time. It's playing backwards. Listen closely. Okay, one more time.

0: 104.1. Lightline, what song was in reverse?
1: Just a Dream by Nelly.
0: Yes, that's right.
2: That's right.
3: I just said that.
0: Who's this?
1: Jonita.
0: Where are you calling from?
1: Mankato.
0: Minnesota. Congratulations. How'd you figure that out so quickly? You're the first caller.
1: Oh, really?
0: Yeah.
1: Oh, I was like, I don't know. Okay, that's nice. When I heard it, I was like, oh, I know the song.
0: It sounds the same backwards as it does forward, huh?
1: The beat, I could kind of hear the beat a little bit, and then thinking, I'm like, okay, yes, I know the lyrics to this, and then I was singing it in my head. I'm like, okay, that's the song.
0: Well, very nice job. We are going to send you a gorgeous Liveline trophy. It's real, it's happening, and it's on the way to your house right now. So hang on, we'll get your address.
1: Thank you.

0: Live line, what do you want to hear?
1: Hey, Mason, this is Quentin. How you doing?
0: Hey, good, Quentin. Haven't heard from you in a while.
1: I've been trying to call, but I couldn't get through.
0: Oh, well, now you're on, baby. What song should we play?
1: I actually want to shout out to my brother, Sean Spurlock, because his birthday's tomorrow.
0: Oh, how old?
1: 43, I think.
0: And how are you going to celebrate? What are you going to do?
1: I was thinking about taking him out to eat tomorrow, but he's going to be with his mom. But my birthday is actually this coming up Sunday.
0: Oh, well, that's very nice. Have you had to share your birthdays a lot in the past?
1: Sometimes.
0: Where, like, everybody gets together on a weekend or something and they celebrate both of you?
1: Yeah.
0: No, that sucks. That's like having a birthday near Christmas and they're like, oh, we're going to combine your gifts. It's like, no, I want it to be all about me. Well, I hope you have a great time either way. How about we play In the Club by 50 Cent?
1: Sure.
0: It's your birthday. Go, brother. It's your birthday.

0: 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Live Line Secret Sound coming up in 5 minutes. We just got a little voicemail. This is on there.
1: Well, I'm missing three. Probably 185. 185. L-I-B-E-L-I-S-E.
0: That's right. That was the whole message, and then they hung up. Meanwhile, request, hello, Live Line. What do you want to hear?
2: Do you have Don't You Worry, Child by the House Mafia?
0: Oh, Swedish House Mafia.
2: Yes.
0: Yeah, big difference between the House Mafia. We don't know where they're from. Who's this?
2: Jacob.
0: Jacob, where are you calling from?
2: Columbus, Indiana.
0: All right, what are you doing tonight?
2: Just doing some DoorDash before heading to the hotel to work.
0: Oh, so you're working before you work.
2: Gotta make money.
0: That's a hustle right there. We respect that, okay? Let's go back to 2012. Thanks for calling Lightline, Jacob. Be

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0: that. 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Thanks for being here tonight. It's all about you. It's all request all night long. So much going on, like
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0: 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It involves food. 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Oh, and now everybody's going to start calling. 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
1: Is it a Tupperware dish closing it? 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
1: 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Is it putting fruit in a blender?
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0: We still don't have a winner. 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
2: Hello, how are you doing?
1: 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I love when people match my craziness.
2: Well, I match your craziness. I wish for Airplanes by Holly and Williams or Paramore.
1: Oh, yeah. That's B.O.B. and Haley Williams.
2: Very much so. I would love to listen, please.
1: Okay. 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
2: This is Unknown Number from Michigan. 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
1: Okay. Well, let's play it. 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

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How many girls are going to go out and buy a pink wig for Halloween? Adela, two of the biggest songs in the world right now. This one's called Nicole Kidman, our number five.

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1: Can you play The Cure by Olivia?
0: Oh, yes, Rodrigo. She's so popular. That's our fourth most requested song right now.
1: Thanks.
0: Which means a lot of people love it. What's your name?
1: Sarah,
0: where are you calling from?
1: College Station, Texas.
0: And what are you doing tonight, Sarah?
1: Cleaning my room.
0: Oh, is it really dirty?
1: Yes.
0: And are you cleaning it because somebody told you to do it or because you got fed up with it and you're like, oh, this is so bad, I have to clean it?
1: Because somebody told me to.
0: Oh, how much longer would you have gone without cleaning it?
1: I don't know, maybe a week.
0: Oh, I thought you were going to say months, years, never.
1: That would be bad.
0: Yeah. Well, luckily, this is a good bedroom cleaning song. Thanks for calling Liveline. Have a great night.
1: Thank you.

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0: the USA by Miley Cyrus.
1: Yeah, I think we could play that again for the 9 millionth time.
0: Yeah, it's a good song.
1: It is. There's a reason that it holds on for so many years. What's your name?
0: Jacob.
1: Jacob, where are you calling from?
0: New York Mills, Minnesota.
1: And what are you doing tonight, Jacob?
0: Just driving truck for a farm.
1: This late at night, huh? It's getting kind of dark out.
0: Yeah, work on a farm, chopping silage.
1: Oh, is that pretty messy? Pretty dirty?
0: Yeah.
1: Smelly?
0: Yeah.
1: I know it's getting cold outside, but thanks for calling Liveline. Here's your song, Party in the Tractor.
0: All right. Yeah.

0: live line. What do you want to hear?
1: Any song that sounds good, because I lost my father on October the 11th. Oh. And that was the anniversary of my dad's death.
2: I'm sorry.
1: So any good song would sound good.
2: Well, the perfect song really is See You Again by Wiz Khalifa. We get all kinds of people who call up missing someone. They passed away. Or
1: that sounds good.
2: Can't see them anymore. Yeah. What's your name?
1: Marianne.
2: Where are you calling from, Marianne?
1: Silva, North Carolina.
2: All right, let's play this for you and your dad and everybody who's missing someone tonight. And I'm so sorry for your
1: loss. Okay, thank you.
2: You're welcome back.
1: Thank you.

0: isn't that a great song? A lot of people think, well, I don't know why it's been number one for so long. It's like so boring. It's so average. It doesn't sound any different than any other country song. Well, I think you're wrong. And there's a reason why it is so popular. Number one track of 2026. And now even surpassing Mariah Carey's All I Want for Christmas, which we're going to start playing in just a few weeks. So isn't that exciting? Now, though,
1: Secret Sound.
0: As we head up towards the hour of throwbacks in about 15 minutes, Liveline Rewind, we want to give you your last chance tonight to win on The Secret Sound. 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
12: My baby boy was a very good sleeper. 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
0: And we still don't have a winner. We're going to play the sound again tomorrow night, along with another clue. Meanwhile, Tate McRae has a new song coming out in 3 days called Housewife. Let's go back.

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2: Oh, yeah, 10 years ago already. Who's this?
3: Bailey.
2: Bailey, where are you calling from?
3: Good Thunder, Minnesota.
2: And what are you doing tonight?
3: Just chilling, just got home from theater rehearsals.
2: You know, Shawn Mendes used to do theater.
3: He did.
2: Yeah, and then he started by posting his videos online of him singing, and then he got noticed, and he blew up, and he became ultra successful, and now everybody loves him.
3: Yeah, I bet he didn't play an Oompa Loompa.
2: Oompa Loompa? No, I can't see him doing that. He probably played a tree or something like that.
3: That's what I am. I'm an Oompa Loompa in my school's musical.
2: Is it fun?
3: Yeah.
2: Yeah? Fun. Oh, good. Well, that's all that matters. Here's your song. Thanks for calling Liveline.
3: Thank you.
2: Bye.

0: 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Hello.
1: Hi. Can I hear Hey There, Delilah?
0: Yes, you can. Who's this?
1: My name's Delilah.
0: Oh, really? That's why you like the song, because it's about you.
1: Yeah.
0: Isn't that nice? And where are you calling from, Delilah?
1: Brawley, California.
0: I thought you were going to say New York City.
1: No.
0: Yes, the complete opposite. What are you doing tonight?
1: Waiting for my brothers to get off football practice.
0: Oh, and then what? They're going to make fun of you and drive you crazy all night long?
1: Most likely, yeah. But no.
0: Well, in a couple of years, you'll really appreciate them. And all the bad things they say about you, you'll know that it was just in good fun and they really love you.
1: Yeah.
0: Yeah. Here's your song. Thanks for calling Liveline.

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1: Liveline Rewind, my name's Mason, and your requests are what we play. 85 Liveline is the number. Call or text us. Hello.
2: Hi, can you play Shake by the Ying Yang Twins?
1: Shake by the Ying Yang Twins. I don't know if we have that. Let me see here. Oh, I do. Wow. Yeah. How'd you think of that song?
2: Honestly, I don't even know. It just came to mind.
1: I don't think we've ever actually played it on Liveline before.
2: Awesome.
1: But playing it one time for all the people who do know it and brings back memories definitely won't hurt. Who's this?
2: It's Taylor.
1: Taylor, where are you calling from?
2: St. Pierre's
1: Elise. In Manitoba. What are you doing tonight?
2: Just driving to Winnipeg to grab something to eat.
1: Yeah, what are you in the mood for?
2: Probably some gondola pizza.
1: Ooh, maybe you can wash that down with a shake, shake, shake, shake.
2: Exactly.
1: Now you got me hungry.
2: Sorry.
1: That's all right. We'll play a song, and thanks for calling Liveline. On the DoorDash I go.

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1: Let's do Mariah Carey, Why Are You So Obsessed With Me?
0: Oh, yeah, that's a good song.
1: Okay, let's do that one.
0: Somebody that you think of when that song comes on?
1: No, it's just a really good song, and I like Mariah Carey.
0: I'm glad you don't.
1: Concert you're not, when I was younger.
0: You're not ready for the Christmas song, are you?
1: Whenever, whatever. It doesn't matter. Whatever floats my boat. my lost remote.
0: For everybody, it seems like Halloween starts earlier and earlier. I think Halloween will be canceled at some point, and they'll just go right to Christmas.
1: Yeah, like, what is that? I forgot.
0: What's your name? Where are you calling from?
1: Melinda, and I'm calling from Bryan, Texas.
0: All right, Melinda. Let's go back 17 years, and thanks for calling Live Line.
1: Wow.

0: Hi, hi. Liveline Rewind. What do you want to hear?
1: Oh, my goodness. Yay. Could I hear Single Ladies?
0: Single Ladies. Yeah, okay. We'll get that on. Who's this?
1: Stacy.
0: Stacy, where are you calling from?
1: Belleville, Ontario.
0: Are you a single lady?
1: Soon to be.
0: Soon to be? What do you mean by that?
1: It is what it is.
0: Oh, you got to tell us more.
1: It's a good song. Put it that way. Gotta jam out and clean while I'm doing my thing.
0: Yeah, cleaning in more ways than one, it sounds like.
1: Right?
0: Cleaning out the men. All right. Well, let's play your song. I hope everything's okay. And you call us back anytime. Tell us more about this juicy developing story.
1: Thank you.

0: Big Three Countdown. Tonight's most requested songs is next. We got room for one more call. Hello.
1: How about Rob Bass, It Takes Two?
0: Oh, now you're getting crazy. That'll be a good song to wrap up the hour of throwbacks. Who's this?
2: This is Chris.
0: Hey, Chris, where are you calling from?
2: I'm calling from Lebanon, New Hampshire.
0: What's going on tonight, Chris?
2: I'm just on my way home from working second shift.
0: Oh, that's too bad. What are you to do now? Relax, go to bed, sleep, get ready to do it again tomorrow?
2: Yeah, do it all again tomorrow.
0: Does this song bring back a special memory for you? It was really like one of the first big rap records, 1988.
2: Yeah, I actually, when I worked at a club, I actually have a YouTube video of me dancing to this song.
0: This has a
2: true meaning. So,
0: where can we find the video so we can all make fun of it?
2: That's YouTube somewhere.
0: Deep down in the bowels of the internet.
2: That's right. That's right.
0: Well, we won't embarrass you any more than you probably are. Thanks for calling Lifeline. Here it is.
2: Hey, thanks.
0: Bye, bro.

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4: 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I can't believe it. Never thought Noah Kahan Orbiter would get into our big three. 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

0: It's the most requested. 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It's number one.
1: Just play it, man.
2: What's old is new is good again. True original, though. Olivia Rodrigo, Stupid Song. Liveline number one tonight. Biggest album of the year. Unless you give it to Madonna.

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We've had a lot of fun tonight. 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That's Liveline. And we're back tomorrow. 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

0: 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Wave weather.
1: Lows level off around 35. Overnight under overcast skies. Northwesterly winds around 5 miles an hour. Cloudy skies expected again Wednesday. High temperatures reach up to 52. Lows level off around 37. Wednesday night, partly cloudy skies. High temperatures reach up to 55. Thursday, with a slight chance of rain showers. Deep sunshine mixed with clouds at times. Friday. I'm staff meteorologist Ray Miller. Right now, it's 44 degrees.
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2: Lows level off around 35. Overnight under overcast skies. Northwesterly winds around 5 miles an hour. Cloudy skies expected again Wednesday. High temperatures reach up to 52. Lows level off around 37. Wednesday night, partly cloudy skies. High temperatures reach up to 55 Thursday with a slight chance of rain showers. Deep sunshine mixed with clouds at times Friday. I'm staff meteorologist Ray Miller. Right now, it's 44 degrees.
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5: High temperatures reach up to 52 today under overcast skies. Winds out of the northwest around 5 miles an hour. Lows level off around 37. Tonight, partly cloudy skies. Slight chance of rain showers. Tomorrow, high temperatures reach up to 55. Cloudy skies expected. Partly cloudy Friday. Decreasing clouds by Saturday. Upper 40s Friday. Low 60s by Saturday. I'm staff meteorologist Ray Miller. Currently, it's 43 degrees.
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2: Cloudy skies with a few peaks of sun today, with daytime highs approaching 52. Winds out of the northwest, around 5 miles an hour. Lows level off around 37. Tonight, partly cloudy skies. Daytime highs approaching 55. Tomorrow, slight chance for showers. Partly cloudy skies Friday, decreasing clouds by Saturday. Upper 40s Friday, low 60s by Saturday. I'm staff meteorologist Ray Miller. Currently 44.
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It's Wave 104.1, the Lakes Hit Music. Amos in the morning. Hope your morning's off to a good start so far. One mom, it's been a while since I had young kids, but I can relate. And maybe if you have young kids, you can relate. A mom says she has to say what three-letter word all the dang time. She'll tell us in two songs on Wave 104.1.

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2: 90% of parenting is saying wow to things that are not wow at all. Every parent, whether you realize it or not, is an actor at one point or another, trying to pretend that the 2 centimeters that your toddler jumped into the air to show you was the coolest thing that you have ever seen in your life, and making sure that they believe it. Otherwise, we're just gonna have to watch it again. Hearing the, hey mom, watch this, is the equivalency of an actor hearing an action, and we immediately have to turn it on and convince everyone here of what we're saying. No matter how uncool the thing is, we have to say, wow, that was really cool. It is part of the invisible contract that we signed as parents, and we will have to do this probably until we die.
0: I haven't had to do that in a while, but I do recall those days, that's for sure.
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8: Cloudy skies with a few peaks of sun today, with daytime highs approaching 52. Winds out of the northwest, around 5 miles an hour. Lows level off around 37. Tonight, partly cloudy skies. Daytime highs approaching 55. Tomorrow, slight chance for showers. Partly cloudy skies. Friday, decreasing clouds by Saturday. Upper 40s Friday, low 60s by Saturday. I'm staff meteorologist Ray Miller. Currently 44.
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2: I'm in Target sifting through the clothes when I look to my left and I see a girl that looks scarily like me. 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And if that wasn't freaky enough, she was holding the exact same items as me. 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I'm like, well, are you gonna go try on? 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I was like, vamanos, to the fitting rooms we go. 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We come out to meet each other, and I felt like I was in a scene of The Parent Trap. It was weird. We buy the outfits. 3 days later, we meet for lunch in said outfits, and people were asking us if we were sisters.
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1: Wave weather.
8: Cloudy skies with a few peaks of sun today. Wind daytime highs approaching 54. Northwest winds around 5 miles an hour. Lows level off around 37. Tonight, partly cloudy skies. Slight chance of rain showers tomorrow. High temperatures reach up to 55. Overcast skies. Sunshine mixed with clouds at times. Friday, decreasing clouds by Saturday. Upper 40s Friday, low 60s by Saturday. I'm staff meteorologist Ray Miller. Right now, it's 44 degrees.
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1: But a mom says she started doing this and it's working great. 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She says they're way more hungry. They complain less about it. They eat a lot more. It just works out better. Now, again, it depends on the schedule and, like, you know, if we did that, well, first of all, I would have to basically be preparing the meal because my wife is working till about six at night. And then she wouldn't be there for dinner and she likes to do it all together. So I don't know if that would, but theoretically, I can absolutely see how that would work really good. Because when my kids get off the bus, they want to eat something right away, you know, and they're chatty and everything. So it would be good to get that right out of the way if you can pull it off.
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7: Wave weather. Cloudy skies with a few peaks of sun today. Wind daytime highs approaching 54. Northwest winds around 5 miles an hour. Lows level off around 37. Tonight, partly cloudy skies. Slight chance of rain showers. Tomorrow, high temperatures reach up to 55. Overcast skies. Sunshine mixed with clouds at times. Friday, decreasing clouds by Saturday. Upper 40s Friday, low 60s by Saturday. I'm staff meteorologist Ray Miller. Right now, it's 44 degrees.
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always love a good sports bar. But Minnesota sports bars apparently are having trouble affording what? Kind of an important part of a sports bar. Got that coming up after Olivia Dean on Wave 104.1. I could be

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0: I sure do. I mean, I like all bars. I'm a big fan of bars. Hey, just being honest. And sports bars, some of my faves. A lot of Minnesota sports bars complaining that they're having trouble airing all of the games that people want to watch because everything's on a different streaming network. You know what I mean? And I know, because I just want to be able to watch the dang Vikings, and I'm paying hundreds of dollars a month just to be able to watch the Vikings throughout their season. If you're trying to provide everything, all the baseball games, all the hockey, all the basketball, all that stuff, I could see how it would get super expensive. It is out of hand. Something's got to be done about that so that, you know, you don't have to pay hundreds of dollars to see your team play.
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8: Cloudy skies with a few peaks of sun today. Wind daytime highs approaching 54. Northwest winds around 5 miles an hour. Lows level off around 37. Tonight, partly cloudy skies. Slight chance of rain showers. Tomorrow, high temperatures reach up to 55. Overcast skies. Sunshine mixed with clouds at times. Friday, decreasing clouds by Saturday. Upper 40s Friday, low 60s by Saturday. I'm staff meteorologist Ray Miller. Right now, it's 44 degrees.
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Rodrigo, Wave 104.1 from the Pizza Ranch and Fun Zone Arcade Studio. Do you have a hobby? Something you spend, like, any time that you can, you spend doing this hobby? We're going to take a look at hobbies that people that do these hobbies say, it's not as relaxing as it looks. Got that in two songs on Wave 104.1. I can't move.

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0: People are talking about hobbies like that. Number one, bonsai. People say bonsai looks all zen and stuff, but the work on the trees was actually very intense. Fish tanks, especially reef tanks, planted ones, and saltwater tanks. Yeah, that's what I think about when I see a fish tank. I love fish tanks, but I think about having to clean them and stuff. Surfing. A little late for me to start that. Beekeeping, they say it consists of trying to keep your hive alive. And if you're too successful, half of them just leave. Sewing. One person said sewing is great as long as you don't tell anyone that you sew. I can imagine. Raising chickens. Somebody said chickens are chaotic and vicious. The roasting and crafting of specialty coffee. I didn't realize that was a hobby. But people say rabbit hole. Swing dancing gets competitive and clicky, they say. Growing roses isn't a hobby. It's a horticultural masochism. Painting. You want every single stroke to turn out perfect because there's no simple undo button. I think that's one of the reasons why I never started painting, because once you put that stroke to the canvas, it's there and you got to work with it, right? And I know that's part of it, but rock hounding. You just end up with a bunch of boxes of rocks and nowhere to put them. Finally, telescopes. There's more to it than just looking through a lens, they say. Although, I mean, at least these days, it's like easier to take pictures. I have a friend who you know, has a telescope and he's always sharing photos, you know, of his latest space discovery.
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3: Weather. Cloudy skies expected today with daytime highs approaching 52. Northwest winds around 5 miles an hour. Lows level off around 39. Tonight, mainly cloudy skies expected. Slight chance of rain showers. Tomorrow, high temperatures reach up to 55. Cloudy skies expected. A mix of clouds and sun. Friday, decreasing clouds by Saturday. Upper 40s Friday, low 60s by Saturday. I'm staff meteorologist Ray Miller. Right now, 44.
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shot, or one opportunity to seize everything you ever wanted in one moment. 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

You ever been to an urgent care? Probably. 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One woman went to urgent care and something happened to her. I guarantee has never happened to you. She'll explain. She's going to tell her story next on Wave 104.1.

0: You know, sometimes you go to the doctor and, you know, they room you and then you're in the room. And sometimes it takes so long, you might be wondering, is the doctor coming? Well, that's what was going on with this woman. She went to urgent care and she wound up getting locked in for the night.
1: I popped my head out and said, hello, hello. Very shocking. Just like, I can't believe this just happened to me. Because literally when I was thinking in my head, sitting there at 10 past eight, I was like, they would never lock me in. That's crazy talk. That only happens in movies or on a show. About 10 past eight, I was like, huh, it's kind of quiet. Not sure what's going on. And then I felt a little funny because you always feel funny popping out of the door when you're in a doctor's office. As soon as I got near the door and pressed the door immediately, and it was so shrill and loud, it startled me. Maybe let them know and remind them that you're in the room if you're there near closed.
0: And bring a sandwich next time, I guess.
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11: Wave weather. Cloudy skies expected today with daytime highs approaching 52. Northwest winds around 5 miles an hour. Lows level off around 39. Tonight, mainly cloudy skies expected. Slight chance of rain showers. Tomorrow, high temperatures reach up to 55. Cloudy skies expected. A mix of clouds and sun. Friday, decreasing clouds by Saturday. Upper 40s Friday, low 60s by Saturday. I'm staff meteorologist Ray Miller. Right now, 44.
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But are they dangerous? In what way? What are we being warned about? 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
0: They could bring danger. Wildlife officials are warning that outdoor pumpkins and other edible Halloween decorations can draw coyotes, deer, and even bears to homes. So beware. You know, we've been putting stuff, I guess it depends where you live. We haven't had any problem so far, but just if I tell you what, though, if a bear did want a snack, I mean, my wife has like four pumpkins and a bunch of other gourds and things out there. It's a veritable potpourri of snacks.
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14: Cloudy skies expected today with daytime highs approaching 52. Northwest winds around 5 miles an hour. Lows level off around 39. Tonight, mainly cloudy skies expected. Slight chance of rain showers. Tomorrow, high temperatures reach up to 55. Cloudy skies expected. A mix of clouds and sun. Friday, decreasing clouds by Saturday. Upper 40s Friday, low 60s by Saturday. I'm staff meteorologist Ray Miller. Right now, 44.
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A pregnant woman is complaining about how she was treated on a recent flight. Does she have a right to be upset? I'll let you decide. 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

0: 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So this pregnant woman had a flight, was on a flight, and upset about how she was treated.
1: I asked the flight attendant, can you please put my bag above my head like I'm pregnant? The flight attendant said, I can't help you, sorry. And then I said, well, I'm actually pregnant. I'd really appreciate if you could help me because last time I injured myself. And he goes, well, if you're not able to lift your bag above your head, you have to check it in. And I just, I was just so shocked. And the guy next to me, I think he saw my text messages. He's like, would you like me to get your bag? I feel this lack of respect for pregnant women at the moment, now that I'm pregnant.
0: Is there a general lack of respect for pregnant women these days? Was it an isolated incident? It seems, I mean, it does seem like the flight attendant should have helped. It was a dude even, you know, maybe the dude was having a bad day. I don't know. But I always feel like they're standing there ready to help if we were to need them.
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11: High temperatures reach up to 54 today under overcast skies, winds out of the northwest, around 5 miles an hour. Mainly cloudy skies expected tonight, lows dip down to about 39. Overcast skies tomorrow, slight chance of rain showers, daytime highs approaching 55. Sunshine mixed with clouds at times Friday, decreasing clouds by Saturday. Upper 40s Friday, low 60s by Saturday. I'm staff meteorologist Ray Miller, currently 44.
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Lakeside Music, it's Wave 104.1. I'm Alina J. Hope you're having a good Wednesday so far. We want you to get pumped with Anderson Septic. Yeah, we're giving away a free residential septic pumping. Must be within 15 miles of Detroit Lakes. And I know this might not be the fanciest prize ever. Okay, I get it. But it is a needed prize, right? Especially if it's been a while since your septic has been pumped. Let's make it happen. I'll tell you how to get registered to win coming up next on Wave.

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11: High temperatures reach up to 54 today under overcast skies, winds out of the northwest, around 5 miles an hour. Mainly cloudy skies expected. Tonight, lows dip down to about 39. Overcast skies tomorrow, slight chance of rain showers. Daytime highs approaching 55. Sunshine mixed with clouds at times. Friday, decreasing clouds by Saturday. Upper 40s Friday, low 60s by Saturday. I'm staff meteorologist Ray Miller. Currently, it's 45 degrees.
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Do you have a bunch of memories, things from your childhood? Well, apparently 92% of people still have this from their childhood. And I thought that I had this, but now that I'm thinking about it, I don't think it's downstairs in my storage. I think I got rid of it, and now I'm kind of sad. I don't know what younger me was thinking, but I'll tell you what 92% of people still have from their childhood coming up next. We

0: have your teddy bear from your childhood? Well, you're not alone. Apparently, 92% of people still have their childhood teddy bear. And, you know, my older sister and I, we had matching. We had like a set of teddy bears. Hers was pink. Mine was green. Yeah, I got the boy one, which I was totally fine with. But I don't think I still have the teddy bear. I don't think it's downstairs in my storage. I'll have to check after the show today because now I'm curious. I feel like younger me got rid of it. But now older me, you know, I'm a little bit more sentimental. You know, I'm in my 30s. 20-year-old me really didn't know what she was doing. Okay. And I feel like I probably got rid of the teddy bear because it's not like it was a tiny teddy bear either. It was kind of giant. It was like, I don't know, 3 feet. So it was a pretty big teddy bear. So storing that kind of difficult. But yeah, 92% of people still have their childhood teddy bear. So if you still have yours, you have a photo of it, text it to me, okay? 218-847-2001. It's Wave 1041.
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10: High temperatures reach up to 54 today under overcast skies. Winds out of the northwest around 5 miles an hour. Mainly cloudy skies expected tonight. Lows dip down to about 39. Overcast skies tomorrow. Slight chance of rain showers. Daytime highs approaching 55. Sunshine mixed with clouds at times Friday. Decreasing clouds by Saturday. Upper 40s Friday. Low 60s by Saturday. I'm staff meteorologist Ray Miller. Currently, it's 45 degrees.
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But like I said, we're halfway through. We still need you to nominate a farming family. 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
9: High temperatures reach up to 54 today under overcast skies, winds out of the northwest around 5 miles an hour. Mainly cloudy skies expected tonight, lows dip down to about 39. Overcast skies tomorrow, slight chance of rain showers, daytime highs approaching 55. Sunshine mixed with clouds at times Friday, decreasing clouds by Saturday. Upper 40s Friday, low 60s by Saturday. I'm staff meteorologist Ray Miller. Currently, it's 45 degrees.
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Who doesn't, right? I feel guilty all the time, but apparently women, 26% of us feel guilty after doing this at a restaurant. And I think, no shame here, okay? We should not be feeling guilty for doing this at a restaurant. I'll tell you what it is coming up next. I could

0: If you're a woman and you love a sweet treat, but you feel guilty after getting desserts at a restaurant, well, you're not alone. Yeah, 26% of women say they feel guilty after eating dessert at a restaurant. And I think no shame there, okay? No shame. I mean, you can be upset that you probably paid, I don't know, $8, $10 for a slice of cheesecake. You know, be mad about that, right? Especially when it's probably from like Costco or Sam's Club or something. But don't feel guilty about eating a delicious sweet treat after your meal, okay? 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Don't feel guilty about that. Okay, treat yourself.
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11: High temperatures reach up to 54 today under overcast skies. Winds out of the northwest around 5 miles an hour. Mainly cloudy skies expected tonight. Lows dip down to about 39. Overcast skies tomorrow. Slight chance of rain showers. Daytime highs approaching 55. Sunshine mixed with clouds at times. Friday, decreasing clouds by Saturday. Upper 40s Friday, low 60s by Saturday. I'm staff meteorologist Ray Miller. Right now, 46.
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I'll tell you what's in the basket, plus how you can score it, coming up next on Wave.

0: you stopped into Callaway Liquors yet this month and gotten registered to win the Fall into Fun Mega Basket? 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We're about halfway through the month. And if you want to score two tickets to see the Marshall Tucker Band at Shooting Star Casino on November 13th, four cans of apple car bliss, a cozy fall fleece blanket, a bunch of Halloween decor, a fall-themed tumbler, pumpkin spice chai latte mix, cinnamon pumpkin candle, and so many more fall goodies. 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
8: Cloudy skies expected this afternoon, with daytime highs approaching 54. Winds out of the northwest around 5 miles an hour. Lows dip down to about 39. Tonight, mainly cloudy skies expected. Cloudy skies expected tomorrow. Slight chance of rain showers. High temperatures reach up to 55. Partly cloudy Friday. Decreasing clouds by Saturday. Upper 40s Friday. Low 60s by Saturday. I'm staff meteorologist Ray Miller. Right now, 46.
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1: I listen at work all day. 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I can't get enough.

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Apparently, a 96-year-old woman from Mexico just married a man, and you won't believe the age gap, the difference. This is, again, I hate to judge people, but this is crazy, okay? I'll tell you the age gap coming up next on Wave.

0: A 96-year-old woman from Mexico just married an 18-year-old man? What? Yeah, this is crazy. Apparently, this just happened in Mexico. 78-year age difference. The largest listed in Mexico. I'm hoping this is the largest in the world. You know, like, that is crazy. 78-year age difference. I don't even know what to say about this. Like, again, I hate to judge other people. I think an age difference is okay to some degree, okay? But this, and especially with a man being 18 years old, she's 96. Like, I can't be the only one who, I mean, I know I'm not the only one, but is there anyone who's listening who's okay with this? Who's like, yeah, this is fine. If you are, please text me. Let me know. Because, oh my gosh, this is crazy.
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11: Cloudy skies with a few peaks of sun this afternoon, with daytime highs approaching 54, northwesterly winds around 5 miles an hour. Lows level off around 39, tonight mainly cloudy skies expected. Slight chance for showers, tomorrow high temperatures reach up to 55, overcast skies. Partly cloudy skies, Friday, decreasing clouds by Saturday, upper 40s Friday, low 60s by Saturday. I'm staff meteorologist Ray Miller, right now 47.
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Let me talk to you.

It's Wave 104.1. I'm Elena J. Did you know that every single month you could score a Pizza Ranch prize pack that includes $50 to Pizza Ranch and $50 to the Fun Zone Arcade? Yeah, it's so easy to get registered to win. I'll tell you how coming up next on Wave.

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1: 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Well, maybe now as an adult, you can do that. 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
14: Wave weather. Cloudy skies with a few peaks of sun this afternoon. Wind daytime highs approaching 54. Northwesterly winds around 5 miles an hour. Lows level off around 39. Tonight, mainly cloudy skies expected. Slight chance for showers. Tomorrow, high temperatures reach up to 55. Overcast skies. Partly cloudy skies. Friday, decreasing clouds by Saturday. Upper 40s Friday, low 60s by Saturday. I'm staff meteorologist Ray Miller. Right now, 47.
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I'm Elena J. I know some guys are very self-conscious about their receding hairline. They're self-conscious when they start losing their hair, right? Well, a new study was done, and they actually found this out about bald men. And let's just say, bald men, this is good news for you, okay? I'll tell you what the study found coming up next on Wave.

0: If you're a guy who's starting to lose hair, you're not necessarily bald yet, but it's probably going to happen to you, and you're a little nervous about it, well, don't be, because a new study just found that bald men appear tougher, taller, stronger, and more powerful than other men. Yeah. Yeah. I mean, now that I'm thinking about it, the bald guys that I know, yeah, that's kind of the truth. Yeah, a lot of them are pretty tough, you know? They've got some big muscles. I'm thinking of The Rock, right? He's a beautiful bald man. He's very tall, very strong, very powerful, right? So, yeah, being bald, I guess it has its perks.
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9: Weather. Cloudy skies with a few peaks of sun this afternoon, with daytime highs approaching 54. Westerly winds around 5 miles an hour. Mainly cloudy skies expected again tonight. Lows level off around 39. Highs level off around 55. Tomorrow, cloudy skies. A mix of clouds and sun Friday. Decreasing clouds by Saturday. Upper 40s Friday. Low 60s by Saturday. I'm staff meteorologist Ray Miller. Currently, it's 48 degrees.
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0: The Lakes Hit Music, Wave 104.1. Thinking about dinner tonight, what are the sides? What's the protein? I think we're going to do some chicken that I have marinating for like 4 days. I don't know if that's safe. I'll throw it on the grill. I'm going to do some broccoli. I love steamed broccoli. So do my guys. But guess what? It won't even matter if you put a vegetable on their plate. And I'll tell you why next.
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8: Cloudy skies with a few peaks of sun this afternoon, with daytime highs approaching 54. Westerly winds around 5 miles an hour. Mainly cloudy skies expected again tonight. Lows level off around 39. Highs level off around 55. Tomorrow, cloudy skies. A mix of clouds and sun. Friday, decreasing clouds by Saturday. Upper 40s Friday, low 60s by Saturday. I'm staff meteorologist Ray Miller. Currently, it's 48 degrees.
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1: 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I would think growing your own vegetables, fruit might be the way to go from now on. I wish I had that gene in me, that green thumb gene drive to grow my own stuff. I just don't. But I was reading that now wheat, apples, carrots, other vegetables are half as nutritious as they used to be, all because of declining soil quality. That makes me sad.
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0: 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This was a crazy story. You would think that Kelly Clarkson pretty down to earth, and I still think she is. I think she went to this art shop in Brooklyn thinking, I want to add to my art collection, but she might dress like I do. Sweats, walks in, but her money spends the same. I guess they looked at her like that was seen in Pretty Woman. All right, you're going to hear that whole thing next.
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6: Cloudy skies with a few peaks of sun this afternoon, with daytime highs approaching 54. Westerly winds around 5 miles an hour. Mainly cloudy skies expected again tonight. Lows level off around 39. Highs level off around 55. Tomorrow, cloudy skies. A mix of clouds and sun. Friday, decreasing clouds by Saturday. Upper 40s Friday, low 60s by Saturday. I'm staff meteorologist Ray Miller. Currently, it's 48 degrees.
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0: 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Hey, it's Kat, and thanks for listening. According to Kelly Clarkson, she was treated just like Julia Roberts in Pretty Woman. When she went into this art shop in Brooklyn, she wanted to buy a $15,000 piece, and they kind of looked her up and down. And they were like, ma'am, maybe you're best suited over in the more affordable part of the store or any other store. So she blasted them on social media, and people came to her rescue.
1: We are afraid for the safety of our shopkeepers. Kelly Clarkson has put us in danger. This is an insane misunderstanding. Nothing happened in this shop to justify her scolding our shopkeeper on the way out. If it is this intense to be merely mentioned by Kelly Clarkson, I can only imagine how intense it is to be Kelly Clarkson every single day. But things changed when she used her platform to attack us. When Kelly came in, the shop was crowded. We treated her like a normal person, but apparently that did not live up to her expectations.

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0: 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Great food, great games. This is one of those questions that you ask. Everybody is going to have a different answer. I'd love to have yours texted in and see what you think the meaning of life is all about. Let's see if it matches up to what AI says. Because, you know, for once, you're like, AI, do you have a heart? That's coming up next.
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2: Wave weather.
8: Cloudy skies with a few peaks of sun this afternoon. Wind daytime highs approaching 54. Southwest winds around 5 miles an hour. Lows level off around 39. Tonight, mainly cloudy skies expected. Cloudy skies expected tomorrow. Daytime highs approaching 55. Sunshine mixed with clouds at times. Friday, decreasing clouds by Saturday. Upper 40s Friday, low 60s by Saturday. I'm staff meteorologist Ray Miller. Right now, 48.
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0: mark my words, it's going to be a big thing, all right? 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No, I'm just saying AI is on to something. Sometimes they say things and it's not a thing. AI says something and you're like, okay, that makes a lot of sense. Like, what is the meaning of life?
2: 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A person, a craft, a question, a place, and look after it. 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
10: Cloudy skies with a few peaks of sun this afternoon, with daytime highs approaching 54. Southerly winds around 5 miles an hour. Mainly cloudy skies expected again. Tonight, lows dip down to about 37. Cloudy skies expected tomorrow. Daytime highs approaching 55. A blend of clouds and sun Friday. Decreasing clouds by Saturday. Upper 40s Friday. Low 60s by Saturday. I'm staff meteorologist Ray Miller. Currently 48.
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1: The only time I traveled pregnant by flight was, I think I was 5 months pregnant with my son, and I went to Chicago. It was a quick flight up and down. Still was sick, whatever. It is what it is. But I felt like everybody was pretty helpful. This girl, though, had a bad experience.
2: I asked the flight attendant, can you please put my bag above my head like I'm pregnant? The flight attendant said, I can't help you, sorry. And then I said, well, I'm actually pregnant. I'd really appreciate if you could help me because last time I injured myself. And he goes, well, if you're not able to lift your bag above your head, you have to check it in. And I just, I was just so shocked. And the guy next to me, I think he saw my text messages. He's like, would you like me to get your bag? I feel this lack of respect for pregnant women.

0: 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It's Kat. Thanks for listening. We talk a lot about the single life. I'm not single. I'm very married. I have not been single in a long time. If I found myself to be single, I feel like that would be kind of frustrating. But I read about happy singles. Like, they're sharing the best perks of being unattached. So if you're single right now and you want to add to the list, go ahead. I'm going to read some of these, and it might make you feel a little bit better about being single on the way.
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9: Cloudy skies with a few peaks of sun this afternoon, with daytime highs approaching 54. Southerly winds around 5 miles an hour. Mainly cloudy skies expected again. Tonight, lows dip down to about 37. Cloudy skies expected. Tomorrow, daytime highs approaching 55. A blend of clouds and sun. Friday, decreasing clouds by Saturday. Upper 40s Friday, low 60s by Saturday. I'm staff meteorologist Ray Miller. Currently 48.
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Wave 104.1, the Lakes hit music. There might be a good and then a bad side to this conversation now that I'm thinking about it. Happy singles are sharing the best perks of being unattached. The more we're going to share these, the more you're going to be like, actually, maybe I want to stay single. But it's always nice to find your lobster. But here are some perks people are saying. You don't have to pretend to enjoy their show or compromise what to do in the evening. Being able to make a big change to your appearance without maybe checking with somebody. And then people really underestimate how peaceful it is to not have someone texting you back constantly or mad if you don't. Those are all three valid points, but isn't it nice to cuddle?

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0: 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When I was reading this, I'm like, this is where things could go downhill if we let AI completely do the hiring here in the world. It kind of seems like they might be pickier than humans. You're going to hear this guy's AI job interviewer raging because he was doing what? That's next.
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2: 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And I want to set the record straight. I am not an attorney. I've never wanted to be an attorney. And the truth is, I really don't even like attorneys. 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
1: Wave weather.
7: Cloudy skies with a few peaks of sun this afternoon, with daytime highs approaching 54. Southerly winds around 5 miles an hour. Mainly cloudy skies expected again. Tonight, lows dip down to about 37. Cloudy skies expected tomorrow. Daytime highs approaching 55. A blend of clouds and sun Friday. Decreasing clouds by Saturday. Upper 40s Friday. Low 60s by Saturday. I'm staff meteorologist Ray Miller. Currently 48.
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1: It's kind of fun to test AI, like give it a little poke. 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
1: Times are a-changing, and so are pumpkin colors. You know, there's the normal orange pumpkin. That's all well and good. It's Halloween. But guess what? If a child shows up at your door and they have a specific pumpkin color, it's nice to be in the know. It's nice to know what it's all about. So I'm going to talk about the teal pumpkin, if you don't know what that stands for. I'm going to talk about the blue pumpkin as well. All right, that's on the way.
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9: Cloudy skies with a few peaks of sun this afternoon, with daytime highs approaching 54. Southerly winds around 5 miles an hour. Mainly cloudy skies expected again. Tonight, lows dip down to about 37. Cloudy skies expected. Tomorrow, daytime highs approaching 55. A blend of clouds and sun. Friday, decreasing clouds by Saturday. Upper 40s Friday, low 60s by Saturday. I'm staff meteorologist Ray Miller. Currently 48.
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2: I like to be educated on things. I like to know what the world is all about, our ever-changing world, by the way. And when it comes to Halloween, there are some things that have changed from when I was a child, where all pumpkins were orange and all kids got things with peanut butter in them, maybe some needles. But now we have some pumpkins to think about. All right. So we'll talk about the teal pumpkin. The teal pumpkin stands for children that might have major allergies, but they still want to be in on the Halloween fun. So if you have any non-food items, cool pen, maybe a Halloween coloring book or some stickers. And then there's the blue pumpkin. If you run into that with your trick-or-treaters, blue pumpkins signify a child that might have autism beyond the spectrum, maybe some sensory issues. Just to be aware, I mean, Halloween is for everyone.

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1: 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However, he can't get his hands on some whiskey. Why? 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You're going to hear that heartbreak next.
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11: Cloudy skies with a few peaks of sun this afternoon, with daytime highs approaching 54. Southerly winds around 5 miles an hour. Mainly cloudy skies expected again. Tonight, lows dip down to about 37. Cloudy skies expected tomorrow. Daytime highs approaching 55. A blend of clouds and sun Friday. Decreasing clouds by Saturday. Upper 40s Friday. Low 60s by Saturday. I'm staff meteorologist Ray Miller. Currently 48.
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0: The Lakes Hit Music, Wave 104.1. We've all been there. Maybe it was just a long day. You had to deal with dummies, and you're like, I just want a cold one. I want something on the rocks to just ease my troubles tonight. This two-year-old is like, why can't I?
1: What do you want?
2: Whiskey.
1: You want some whiskey? Yeah. When can you have whiskey? When you turn 21. Can we have whiskey right now?
2: Whiskey, love.
1: No, we can't have whiskey right now.

0: 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Live line, what do you want to hear?
1: You Have Orbiter by Noah Kahan.
2: Yeah, what a great song. So relaxing and meaningful and emotional. Everybody loves it. Who's this?
1: My name's Landon.
2: Where are you calling from, Landon?
1: New Hampshire.
2: Landon, New Hampshire. What city?
1: Gilmington.
2: Oh, cool. What are you doing tonight?
1: Just literally sitting.
2: Just sitting? Yeah, this song makes me want to sit, too.
1: Yeah?
2: And go to bed. Never wake up. Why do you like it?
1: I don't know. It's just a good song.
2: Well, have a cup of coffee. Thanks for calling Live Line. Stay with us all night long.
1: Okay.
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1: 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Shout out to Robert Paul, who's listening to us on Sunny 106.1 in Pocomoke City, Maryland. Just sent us a video of him listening to the radio. Noah Kahn, Orbiter, was playing. He said, oh, the bass sounds amazing. I can't think of any other song we play that has less bass. So we're going to do this one in his honor, which has really good bass. As we go back to 2001. Oh, my goodness, 25 years ago, a lot of people consider this a Halloween song. If you're in that mood tonight, we

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3: That's right.
0: Yes, and you're the winner. I'm feeling freaky now. Who's this?
2: My name's Matt.
0: Hi, congratulations, Matt. Where are you calling from?
2: Burlington, Vermont.
0: Oh, very nice. How'd you remember her?
2: Just that album was very popular. Just remembered it kind of being a stick out like a sore thumb kind of thing.
0: I miss her. She had so many great songs.
2: She was a good artist.
0: All right, well, we're going to send you a fabulous Live Line trophy. Matt, you'll have that in the next couple of weeks. Hang on, we'll get your address.
2: Sounds good, thanks.
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0: 41. Hello, Liveline. What do you want to hear?
1: Complicated by Avril Lavigne.
0: Yes. We've been getting a lot of requests for her songs lately, like Skater Boy and Girlfriend. Why do you want to hear this?
1: Because me and my cousin listen to it like all the time, and it's like a song that we both love.
0: She's like the original Olivia Rodrigo. She was only like 16 when she first got her start. Olivia Rodrigo was only 17, and they write breakup songs, they write love songs, they're very angry, they're very happy, so they got something for everybody.
1: Yeah.
0: What's your name?
1: My name is Callie.
0: And where are you calling from, Callie?
1: Concord, New Hampshire.
0: Why, you gotta go and make things so Callie-cated. Callie Lavigne, here's your song. Thanks for calling Liveline.

0: 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Hello, Liveline, what do you want to hear?
1: Hi, can I hear Drop Dead by Olivia Rodrigo?
0: Oh, yeah, we were just talking about her because we played Avril Lavigne, who's the original Olivia Rodrigo.
1: Yeah, I did.
0: Yeah, who's this?
1: This is Moira.
0: Moira, I love that name. Where are you calling from?
1: Tuftonboro, New Hampshire.
0: Wow, a lot of New Hampshire and Vermont calls tonight. What are you doing?
1: We just got home from baseball practice.
0: Yeah, I thought baseball's all done for the year.
1: I do extra fall baseball.
0: Oh, baseball. You don't go outside and play in this kind of weather, though, do you? Is it indoors?
1: No, it's outdoor.
0: Wow. Well, hopefully it doesn't start snowing soon. Let's play your song, okay? Thanks for calling Liveline.

0: 1041. Live line, what do you want to hear?
1: Hi, I want to hear, what's it called?
0: Oh, shoot. So Easy to Fall in Love. Oh, by Olivia
1: Dean. Yeah.
0: Yeah, I love that song. What do you like about it?
1: It's just a song that my dad showed me, and I really like it now.
0: Oh, well, your dad has good music taste. I feel like most guys aren't into this.
1: Yeah.
0: But he sounds like a cool dude. What's your name?
1: Haley.
0: And where are you from?
1: I'm from Plymouth, Massachusetts.
0: Plymouth?
1: Yeah.
0: You want to say your dad's name, too, and say something nice about him?
1: His name's Shane Carter, and I just love that he's so supportive and nice.
0: You're going to make me cry. All right. Well, here's your song. Thanks for calling Lifeline.
1: Thank you.

0: Live Line. My name's Mason. Oh, yeah, like the Kool-Aid guy. Steve Lacy. From the year's biggest movie, Spider-Man Brand New Day, Loser by Tame Impala was our seventh most requested song last night. Right now, Oh Yeah is number 14. Whatever you like, whatever you're doing, whatever you're up to tonight, we want to hear all about it. So much going on in the world is Halloween just around the corner. Fall is here. The cold weather lingering. But you go to the Midwest, though. I mean, the temperature has been crazy, like 70, 80 degrees during the day. Oh, my. 85 Live Line's the number. Call us right now and get straight through. No busy signals. I promise we will answer 85 Live Line. Or you can follow me on the socials where everybody's buzzing about the pictures I took of the Toro spider traps in the studio. We caught, now it's been 48 hours. We've caught 11 spiders on these things, and it looks disgusting. But they're sitting crawling around the board and the keyboards and the computer screen. I'm in the middle of doing things. So if I ever swear on the air live, that'll be why. 85 Live Line, call us tonight or follow on the socials. Mason Kelter, MasonKelter. And thank you for joining us.
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1: Hello, Live Line. What do you want to hear?
2: Do you have anything by B.O.B.?
1: Yeah, I can do Airplanes, Nothing on You.
2: Nothing on You, that's a good one.
1: Okay, what's your name?
2: I'm Lonnie.
1: Lonnie, where are you calling from?
2: I'm calling from St. James, Minnesota.
1: What's going on tonight, Lonnie?
2: Nothing, just hanging out with my family.
1: Get some nice quality time with them. Enjoy the moment.
2: Yeah, we always come together, you know?
1: Well, family is only as important as the real connection you have with them, not just blood relation, so...
2: You know, Mason, like, I got lucky. I came from, like, a long ways away from where I'm at now, and I was alone for a while, and then I ended up getting married and having kids, and so...
1: Well, let's play your song right now, and thank you for calling Liveline. May you have a happy life and surround yourself with positivity and great people.
2: Yeah, you too, Mason. Have a good night.
1: Bye-bye.

0: By Adele on Liveline. That song's currently number one on Spotify in America. So many requests. Hi, what do you want to hear?
1: What? I can't hear what? Okay.
0: Hello, Liveline? What do you want to hear?
1: Can I hear, like, Justin Bieber? Stay.
0: Okay, here it is. Who's this?
1: Alyssa,
0: where are you calling from?
1: Anger, Minnesota.
0: We love hearing the radio playing in the background. What are you doing?
1: Sitting in my room.
0: Actually, what you should do is turn up the radio as loud as possible and then try to talk and see if I can understand you.
1: Okay.
0: We're going to do the complete opposite because most radio stations are like, turn your radio down. We can't hear you.
1: Okay.
0: Yep. There you go. All right. Tell me what you're doing tonight.
1: I'm cleaning my room.
0: All right. Do you want to shout anybody out? Say something crazy?
1: I'm good.
0: Oh.